good to me. I think it's all so right. And we don't need to fight. Stand face to face. And you present your case.

Free tickets to the Brand Van concert happening this Monday night at the Pacific Palisades. Are you going to all in if you want to answer a couple of questions? Mainly, what is

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0: 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So now listen.

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